Joan Jett, I Love Rock and Roll. I'm Keith Stevens. Welcome to the show. And the good news is, it's not Monday. It's Tuesday, and the Spinner is one of their very first hits that I'll be around.

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0: Journey any way you want it. I am Keith Stevens, the song that makes a cameo in the classic movie Caddyshack, which is, of course, on my summer movie to-do list, which now, of course, summer is getting away from me. I still haven't seen Caddyshack. I still haven't seen American Graffiti. 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

0: There's the Cranberries and Dreams. I am Keith Stevens. Well, some sad news from the world of movies and the holidays. An actress by the name of Teddy Moore passed away at the age of 79. You may not know her name, but I promise you, you know the role that she played. She played the role of Miss Shields in A Christmas Story. You know, she was obsessed with everybody staying in the margins. Was it Flick that got his tongue stuck on the pole there? And of course, Ralphie wrote the epic essay, thinking it was going to get him over the top to get the Red Ryder carbon action BB gun. And as we know, he got the warning about shooting his eye out.
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0: Bob Seger, I'm Keith Stevens. Well, I saw an interesting Instagram post from Brian May, lead guitarist of Queen. He asked AI to replicate what AI thought Queen looked like in an image. Not even close. Now, if you know Brian, he's got a pretty big science background as well. But the image that he posted on his Instagram account is kind of disturbing because it's not even remotely Queen.
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There's the Cars and Shake It Up. I am Keith Stevens. Now from the groundbreaking Parallel Lines album, it's Debbie Harry and Blondie and Heart of Glass. I'm Keith Stevens.

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2: You're all by Ashwani with their forecast for Bullen Fuel Oil and Propane for Wednesday. Warm, humid, maybe a storm, possible heavy rain in the high 86. Partly cloudy, chance of a storm Wednesday night and 70. More of the same on Thursday with a high 85. And that's your forecast from Magic Hits.
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0: 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I am Keith Stevens. 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

0: Tainted Love, their soft sell. I'm Keith Stevens. You get a good night's sleep last night? If you did, you are definitely in the minority. They did a survey of Americans that said only 8% of Americans replied that they woke up feeling refreshed today. And I think we try to catch up on some of the sleep things over the weekend. Then Sunday night we go to bed. Not normally when we go to bed. Monday morning, right back to square one.
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0: From the heyday of the Live album, there's Peter Frampton and Show Me the Way. I'm Keith Stevens. Actually, as that song was playing, I started to think that, you know, things like YouTube and people bringing their phones to shows has kind of taken away the novelty of the live album, so you don't really see them anymore. Because, I mean, you can go to the show with your phone, record the whole thing, you got your own album.
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0: Huey Lewis in the news. I am Keith Stevens. Well, if you're one of those people that believes it's all downhill after turning 30, this little mini study might cheer you up. 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
6: Carol Bash Valley with their forecast. A bulletin, fuel oil and propane for Wednesday. Warm, humid, maybe a storm, possible heavy rain in the high 86. Partly cloudy, chance of a storm Wednesday night and 70. More of the same on Thursday with a high 85. And that's your forecast from Magic Hits. Andy's Landscaping and Lawn is ready to help make your place look

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0: From an album that just celebrated its 30th anniversary, Jagged Little Pill and Alanis, Sumkey Stevens. Good news, there's strong scientific evidence, and I say good news because I love a good nap, showing that folks who indeed nap are more alert, make better decisions, score significantly higher on creativity and also memory tests, and have better motor function after napping compared to those folks who do not nap. By the way, they say if you wake up around 7 a.m., your best napping time will be about 1 p.m., right after lunch.
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0: Jim Croce, I'm Keith Stevens. Good news if you're looking for an excuse to eat mac and cheese or ice cream or fries. University study says they have discovered that eating this kind of comfort food can boost people's moods. No kidding. Of course, what it doesn't say here in the study is what it does to your weight gain, but that's okay. Listen, after the show the other day, I went home and killed off an entire sleeve without leaving the kitchen of Ritz Crackers.
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Hey, how can you be in a bad mood after I play DeBarge Rhythm of the Night? This song always puts me in a good mood. Bob Seger against the wind. I'm Keith Stevens, almost to the middle part of your week.

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0: Kiss and rock and roll all night. I'm Keith Stevens. 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

0: Tears for Fears. Everybody wants to rule the world. I am Keith Stevens. Well, Roland from the group has a brand new autobiography that came out about a week ago, getting some pretty cool reviews. I am going to get to it. I just finished the mega long audiobook on Bruce Springsteen.
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0: Steely Dan, do it again. I'm Keith Stevens, and we're going to do it again. Another solar eclipse potential tomorrow. But, you know, you should not use your phone's camera to gaze at it. I feel like we always have these little safety tips, like once every couple of years. Yeah, here's the deal. Tech experts say that no smartphone is designed to handle the intense solar rays. A quote here, using your phone's camera could cause the heat from the rays to become so concentrated it could actually melt the lens inside.
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Cyndi Lauper all through the night. I am Keith Stevens, and now a song which in its time had controversial lyrics. True story. Billy Joel, Only the Good Die Young. I'm Keith Stevens.

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0: Bon Jovi, Wanted Dead or Alive. I am Keith Stevens. Here's one from People Magazine, and some of you guys are apparently crazier than others, according to this article. The Guinness Book of World Records recently certified a 38-year-old man his record attempt where he jumped out of a plane from 15,003 feet and tattooed the word fly on his hand as he descended to the ground. Okay. By the way, footnote, he did in fact have a parachute.
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8: Carol Bashkani with their forecast. A bulletin, fuel oil and propane for Wednesday. Warm, humid, maybe a storm, possible heavy rain in the high 86. Partly cloudy, chance of a storm Wednesday night in 70. More of the same on Thursday with a high 85. And that's your forecast from Magic Hits.
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0: Eddie Money and Take Me Home Tonight is big hit from the 80s with legendary Ronnie Spector. I'm Keith Stevens. All right, how's your week going? Arguing with your spouse, your significant other? Well, when couples argue, who uses the silent treatment technique more often, the guys or the gals? Well, when the silence is used as a weapon in a quarrel, 70% of the time, believe it or not, it's the guy who gets quiet.
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0: Sails and Cross and Diamond Girl. I'm Keith Stevens. Thanks for listening. We'll catch you guys tomorrow, which is going to be National Vinyl Record Day. Every time I tell you about one of these vinyl days, as soon as I turn the mic off, I go to myself, I really have to organize my vinyl. And then I go home and I start a little project. I move things around. I make a bigger mess. And I'm literally right back to square one. I've even thought about doing a YouTube channel talking about some of the vinyl that I have, and it never seems to get off the ground. I always have great intentions when I tell you guys about it, but the at-home me, not so much. See you tomorrow.
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All your favorites keep coming one after the other. Glad to have you here. I'm Chris Kellogg.

0: Foreigner and Jukebox Hero, well, things kids will be missing by going back to school. Screen time, of course, and snacks. Yeah, because they're used to snacking all day. You remember being a kid at home during the summer. There were always snacks. I saw this new survey and found out that we love to snack so much that about 7 in 10 have a treat with them at all times. Yeah, guilty. I'm one of them.
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9: Your Wabash Valley weather forecast for Bulletin Fuel Oil and Propane for Wednesday. Warm, humid, maybe a storm, possible heavy rain in the high 86. Partly cloudy, chance of a storm Wednesday night and 70. More the same on Thursday with a high 85. And that's your forecast from Magic Hits.
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0: Bonnie Raitt, and something to talk about. 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Now, I can tell you, there are a lot of years after 37 that could be a contender for the best year of your life. So, yeah, I don't think I'm going to buy into this one.
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0: Tony Basil and Mickey, and I'm Chris Kellogg. I know the kids overall are pretty excited about getting back to school. In a poll, adults were asked how they felt about going back to school when they were kids. 14% always said they were happy about it. 16% said they were sad. Everybody else was in between. As far as their kids getting back into school, 51% of parents are really happy that summer's over and the kids are going back to school.
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6: Here will be Ashvani with their forecast for Bull and Fuel Oil and Propane for Wednesday. Warm, humid, maybe a storm, possible heavy rain in the high 86. Partly cloudy, chance of a storm Wednesday night in 70. More the same on Thursday with a high 85. And that's your forecast from Magic Hits.
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0: Stevie Nicks and Stand Back with the Uncredited Prince playing the synthesizer. 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

0: Corey Hart and Sunglasses at Night. My wife and I are celebrating 40 years coming up this weekend, and I asked AI, Copilot, to come up with the tips for staying married that long, because a lot of people are asking. Here are the latest five. Fight fair. Always attack the problem, not the person. Learn when to let things go. Not every disagreement needs a winner. But what if you're always winning? I'm always the winner. Keep dating each other. Don't stop doing the things that brought you together. Be each other's biggest cheerleader and apologize quickly and sincerely. I love it.
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0: Orleans and Dance With Me. Well, Carly Simon has a song on her new album that appears to be about her relationship with James Taylor. This doesn't sound good. It sounds like she's attacking him when she says, "I may have never loved you anyway." Wow, that's heavy.
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0: Tears for Fears and Head Over Heels, and thanks for having us on. If you think you are too old to get down at the club, well, you're not. And Mick Jagger is here to prove you wrong. He turned 83 last month, and he posted a video of himself dancing under a disco ball at a club to his song Mr. Charm. It's one of the new songs on the Rolling Stones album Foreign Tongues that just came out. He wrote in the caption, "Enjoying the summer? Hope you are too." Yeah, I think it's time for us all to get back out on the dance floor.
1: 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Here's the deal. The government is over $38 trillion in debt, which means the IRS isn't slowing down. 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
5: Here will Ash Valley with their forecast of Bull and Fuel Oil and Propane for Wednesday. Warm, humid, maybe a storm, possible heavy rain in the high 86. Partly cloudy, chance of a storm Wednesday night in 70. More the same on Thursday with a high 85. And that's your forecast from Magic Hits.
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0: Brian Adams and everything I do. I do it for you. I'm Chris Kellogg. Glad to have you here. By the way, I bumped into a TikTok of him singing Straight from the Heart. It was just him and his acoustic guitar on the microphone on the stage, and the entire crowd was singing every word. It was pretty amazing. That's why people like Brian Adams should still be out on tour.
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0: Earth, Wind, and Fire, and Sing a Song. And I'm Chris Kellogg. Well, a market research company has come up with the formula for getting a day off work sick. And it seems that the formula starts with this: calling in early on Tuesday morning with stomach problems. So the survey of employees revealed their most successful excuses and the time they felt they got the best chance of bamboozling the boss. The best time to call in for a sick day is Tuesday morning at 6:38 a.m. precisely. Why that time? Well, it could be that calling in earlier may help dispel any suspicions. You clearly didn't oversleep for whatever reason, so there's less reason to think that you were out for a big night of partying.
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It's all your favorites playing them one after the other. Thanks for having us on. Elton John has one big show coming up in Mexico City. It's on October the 10th. This is Tiny Dancer.

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0: Bananarama and Cruel Summer. When school starts, the kids are going to really miss their smartphones, right? If you ever call a teenager, you'll notice they never answer their phone. Well, don't take it personally. For teens, voice calls are no longer the way that they want to communicate. Instead, they are becoming the exception, talking on the phone. In fact, they're used in specific situations like an emergency. In all cases, texting is the preferred option. And the reason isn't laziness. It's that written communication, the text messages, the voice notes, the DMs on Snapchat and Instagram. They all offer a sense of control that talking on the phone doesn't offer.
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6: Carol Vashkani with her forecast for Bulletin Fuel Oil and Propane for Wednesday. Warm, humid, maybe a storm, possible heavy rain in the high 86. Partly cloudy, chance of a storm Wednesday night and 70. More of the same on Thursday with a high 85. And that's your forecast from Magic Hits.
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0: There's Whitesnake, and here I go again, and I'm Chris Kellogg. Well, Canada's CBC TV network is releasing a documentary on Rush drummer Neil Peart. This should be really interesting. It will follow Peart's rise to stardom from extremely tough younger days and includes interviews with Rush co-founders Geddy Lee and Alex Lifeson. Of course, they're out on tour right now without Neil Peart, with their new female drummer. Peart died back in 2020. No word, by the way, on whether or not this documentary will be available to stream anywhere in the States.
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0: 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Do you work with someone who is considered the loudmouth of the office? 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It's usually the loud ones that don't ever have anything important to say either. I saw this meme on Facebook that applies. 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

0: 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My philosophy is load them up with chores, and you get to be the supervisor.
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0: 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It sounds like good homework strategy for the kids. 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

0: Elton John and Crocodile Rock. All right, we spend over 400 hours in the kitchen each year cooking, about 67 minutes a day. Some cooks are a lot more confident than others. 72% believe the chef in their family could easily compete with a pro or celebrity chef on one of those TV shows. Yeah, I'm not that person. I literally have like a repertoire of three. Hamburgers on the grill, spaghetti. Well, that's two.
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That is Don Henley and the End of Innocence. Match Kids 105.9. It is 5:13 on a Wednesday morning. Hump Day at Mid-America. Joey O live from the Central State Construction Studio. Your shot at $1,000 on the Wheel of Jack coming up later this morning. Anywhere from $10 all the way up to a grand could be yours. Yes, we want to make you a $1,000 winner. Richard's Farm Restaurant in Casey, Illinois has a wide

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0: Oh, Be My Tonight, Magic Kids 105.9. That is Foreigner. Hope you're having a great Wednesday morning. 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Coming back this Friday morning. That's right, 10 trivia questions, 60 seconds. Test your luck. Yes, you. You. Yes, you. I'm talking to you. Could be a $1,000 winner, courtesy of your friends at KZ State Bank and Magic Kids 105.9.
1: Barometer survey shows a sentiment gap between livestock and crop producers. I'm Erin Anderson, and this is Managing for Profit on Brownfield. The latest Purdue University CME Group Ag Economy Barometer shows farmer sentiment has rebounded for the first time in 3 months. Ag economist Michael Langemeyer, director of Purdue Center for Commercial Agriculture, says producers are more optimistic about the current economic outlook.
2: The economy barometer index increased from an index value of 113 in June to 126 in July, a 13-point increase. That was largely driven by a 20-point increase in the index of current conditions. The index of future expectation increased 11 points. And I really want to point to two things that happened from mid-June, mid-July to help explain why sentiment improved. If you look at the week that we surveyed in mid-June and compare it to the week that we surveyed in mid-July, there was an increase in corn prices of about 25 cents, an increase of soybean prices about 75 cents, and so that certainly helped. There was also, it was kind of a period of pause in the Iran conflict, and there actually was a slight reduction in both nitrogen prices and diesel prices in July compared to June.
1: But Langemeyer tells Brownfield there's a sentiment gap between crop and livestock producers.
2: There's still quite a bit of concerns about input costs in the short run. If you look longer run, cost control and financial considerations, particularly crop producers, are very concerned about the margins. But that's also reflected in the way they answered that biggest challenge, in the next 5 to 10 years.
1: He says more than 60% of survey respondents remain concerned about long-term profitability.
2: Crop producers are very concerned about the margins, in the next 5 to 10 years. And so even though sentiment's up, there's still some real concern related to high input costs and lower crop prices.
1: Langemeyer says policy uncertainty has producers from both sectors hesitant to plan for the future.
2: 55%, slightly fewer than 55% in the last 3 or 4 months, say we're heading in the right direction, but that's down considerably from what it was the last 6 months of 25, where there was anywhere from 65 to 75% said that we were heading in the right direction. And that really points to why the index of future expectations is lower than what it was in the later part of 25. In order for that index to increase, you're going to have more confidence in the policy environment. And I think this word sometimes gets overused, but there's just a lot of policy

0: uncertainty. And it's not just related to the farm bill. It's also related to, you know, geopolitical risk associated with the conflicts in Ukraine and Iran. All of that creates some uncertainty and makes that future look a little less clear than it would otherwise, and keeps that index of future expectations below what it would be otherwise.
1: Langemeyer says survey respondents want additional risk management tools to help survive the current economic downturn. He says he expects sentiment to remain relatively flat heading into the harvest season. The barometer is a nationwide measure of the health of the U.S. agricultural economy and surveys 400 agricultural producers on economic sentiment each month. I'm Erin Anderson, and this is Managing for Profit on
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1: The KZ Popcorn Festival is Labor Day weekend. 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

0: That is Santana in Winning. Magic Hits 105.9. I'm Joey O. Coming up today at the Clark County Post 90 American Legion at 302 South 8th Street in Marshall. They are having a blood drive. That's right. America needs blood donors. Successful donors will get an e-gift card, donation to charity, or bonus points to our reward store. Again, that all comes up this afternoon from 2 to 6 at the Marshall American Legion.
1: Good morning, I'm Jared White with Ag News Headlines on Brownfield. Congressman Eric Sorensen, a member of the U.S. House Ag Committee, says farmers are concerned about reduced staffing and funding at the USDA.
2: For producers, NRCS is valuable, and if you feel that it's valuable, you need to speak out to make sure that we get that funding back here, because it does make a difference.
1: John Skinner, Regional Agronomy Manager with BECCS, says Red Crown Rot has been expanding across parts of the Corn Belt.
3: It was contained in Illinois since 2018. Now we're starting to see it into Missouri, into Iowa a little bit, Indiana, Ohio.
1: Michigan State University Extension's Faith Collins-Nobis says proactive testing is helping farmers better understand their risk of PFAS exposure.
4: Right now, we don't have any food safety regulations or regulations that require farmers to test land or water for PFAS. But we know it is on farms, and eventually there'll be some type of regulation with food.
1: I'm Jared White for Brownfield.
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0: That is Janet Jackson and Love Will Never Do Without You. 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Yes, we are. Hope you are having a great Wednesday morning. The Wheel of Jack and your shot at $1,000 coming up later next hour. That's right. Later next hour, you could be a $1,000 winner. It's all courtesy of your friends right here at WMMC Radio.
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Marshall Night Out on the National Road. A Touch a Truck event will happen 5 to 8. Farmers Market 6 to 9. The City Band will play 8 to 9. 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

0: That is Billy Ocean and Caribbean Queen. Magic Hits 105.9. Hope you're having a great Wednesday morning. Meet the Streaks night comes up this Friday night, 6:30. Come out and meet the coaches and athletes. Junior high softball, junior high baseball, high school cheer, volleyball, football, and members of the band. The Booster Club will also be serving supper. That all comes up this Friday night at 6:30. 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
2: 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Harlan Hall has a real classic coming up this afternoon, 2 o'clock. This month's feature is Oklahoma. It'll happen at 2 o'clock. There will be free popcorn and drink again. That's at Harlan Hall. Coming up today, 2 to 6, at the Clark County Post 90 American Legion. It is the American Legion Auxiliary Blood Drive. The donor bus will be at Clark County Post 90 American Legion at 302 South 8th Street in Marshall. Again, that's from 2 to 6. Successful donors will get an e-gift card, donation to charity, or bonus points to a reward store. Coming up this Friday night, downtown Marshall, the city of Marshall having their annual night out on the National Road. Join them for a wonderful night of free family fun. Coming up 5 to 8 this Friday night will be a Touch a Truck event. 6 to 9, the Farmer's Market. 8 to 9, the City Band will perform their final concert of the year. Then from 8 to 11, there will be a free night swim at the Marshall Community Pool. There will be free hot dogs, chips, and water, first come, first serve. Free cotton candy to the first 500 kids. Going to be a whole lot of fun. Don't miss it this Friday night in downtown Marshall. The Village of Hollybrook has summer bingo at Harlan Hall tomorrow afternoon, noon to 3. It is free. There will be exciting bingo rounds. Lunch will be served, and there will be prizes. The Clark County Antique Power Club is preparing for their annual tractor show this Friday and Saturday at the Clark County Fairgrounds. Vendor tables will be available Saturday, 10 to 2. You can call Nancy Wilson to get a vendor table at 217-826-5940. You're also welcome to be set up longer than the hours that are stated. They'll have a tractor parade Saturday at round 2 and a tractor display going on throughout the show both days. There will be games, food, music, barrel train rides, quilt displays all day Saturday, and homemade ice cream both days. Any other questions, call Gary McManus at 217-822-8026. 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Parade registration for the 2026 Marshall Autumn Fest is now open. The parade will happen Saturday, September 19th at 11 a.m. They're calling all marching bands, community floats, vintage cars, performance. It's free to enter. Again, that comes up on Saturday, September 19th.

0: That is Rod Stewart in on a downtown train. Hope you're having a great Wednesday morning. Joey O live from the Central State Construction Studio. We're coming up later this hour. It is the Wheel of Jack and your shot at $1,000 courtesy of your friends right here at WMMC Radio.
1: Ladies and gentlemen, welcome to Yeah, That's a Pepper Thing, where we decide if the way people enjoy Dr. Pepper is truly a pepper thing. Starting off big, we've got Cynthia, who gathers her whole family to count down from 23 before she opens a can. It's about anticipation, people. Yeah, that's a pepper thing. Oh. Over now to Max, who's taking his Dr. Pepper on a lovely walk around the block before drinking it. He calls it bonding time. Whatever you say, Max, we say, yeah, that's definitely a pepper thing. And what is this? Tanya is fluffing her couch cushions with a leaf blower. Oh, she likes optimal softness when she takes that first ice-cold sip. Extraordinary form. And we're going to call it, yeah, that's a pepper thing. Now Denise is performing her famous decoy can maneuver, placing three fake sodas in front of the fridge so no one steals her Dr. Pepper.

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5: In the news, a stormy night Tuesday through Terre Haute with some consequences. A motorist got caught in high water near 3rd and Crawford and had to be rescued by the fire department. Nobody hurt there. Mayor Sackman had crews removing down trees and dealing with flooding to ensure all streets would be open this morning. Duke Energy crews have been busy restoring power lost during the storm. 6,000 customers were in the dark at first. Late last night, that number dropped to 4,000. No definite time for the remainder over a four-county area around the city. The Vigo County Council approved $15,000 for Susie's Place, after the city council approved $45,000 for the agency last week to continue to the end of the year. Susie's Place helps children who are in tough situations through no fault of their own. Their funding was taken away by the big, beautiful bill. Several area schools begin today. Vigo County Schools began the year yesterday. Former Major League pitcher Tommy John was a graduate of one of them, Terre Haute Gerstmeyer. That was before he spent 26 years in the big leagues. Sadly, Tommy is in hospice and came home over the weekend to take part in tributes by the Terre Haute Rex. A statue of Tommy John will be dedicated in the city in the future. Prayers to his family, and it is totally ridiculous that Tommy John is not in the Major League Hall of Fame. His record deserves it, but the fact that hundreds of players extended their careers with a surgery pioneered on Tommy John should be enough by itself. Let's look at news. I'm Tom McClanahan for WMMC 105.9.
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Wheeler's Wheel and Stuck in the Middle with you. I'm Joey O, coming to you live from the Central State Construction Studio on a Wednesday morning. Hope you're having a great Wednesday. We invite you to like us on Facebook. Oh, so proud of our Facebook page. 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
0: 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The Meet the Streaks night comes up this Friday night at Martinsville High School, 6:30. 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The Booster Club will be serving supper as well. Coming up this Friday and Saturday night, the John Crouch Music Summer Concert Series will continue at KZ Central Park in downtown. It'll be a youth showcase on Friday night. Then on Saturday night, the American Honey Band will hit the stage. 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It comes up on August 27th at 5:30. The KZ Popcorn Festival will run Labor Day weekend, Friday, September 4th, Saturday, September 5th, Sunday, September 6th, and Monday, September 7th. We're talking four great days of a lot of fun. There will be a carnival. There will be a parade. There will be a vendor's market, food trucks, live entertainment as well, and a beer garden. Yeah, there's going to be a whole lot of fun. For more information, go to the popcornfestival.net website, or you can check out their Facebook page. It is KZ Popcorn Festival. The KZ Popcorn Festival is having a 3-on-3 basketball tournament on Saturday, September 5th. There will be four age groups, 4th through 6th grade, 7th through 8th grade, high school and adult. Cost is $100 per team, and the format is double elimination. That's a look at the top news and sports for the KZ Westfield and Martinsville area, powered by Kirchner Building Centers.
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0: That is Tom Petty and the Heartbreakers and Learning to Fly. 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I'm Joey O. Coming up this Saturday morning, it is the High School Football Coaches Preview Show. We're talking the upcoming high school football season with Steve Weber of the Marshall Lions, Jeremy Klonfelter of the Paris Tigers, Cody Strange, the first-year head coach at KZ Westfield High School, and Josh Stowers, the first-year head coach at Martinsville High School. 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
3: 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West End Boogie hits the stage tomorrow night playing classic rock. This happens at the Spicer Pavilion in Westlake Park. Enjoy an evening of music courtesy of the city of Paris. The Edgar County Public Health Department has back-to-school services that will come up this Friday, 10 to 2. They'll test lead, hemoglobin, TB testing, vaccines to qualifying children. 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The show starts at 7 o'clock in downtown Paris. The Edgar County ROSC Council has packed the backpack for a better future. That'll come up. It's running through, actually, August 20th. For more information, you can drop off at the Health Department in Paris, Dollar General, First Baptist Church, Lake Ridge Christian Church. 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Twin Lakes Park has Glow Kayaking Night coming up this Saturday night, 7:30. That's right, 7:30. Meet at the East Lake Boat Ramp at Twin Lakes Park. Participants must provide their own kayak, canoe, or paddleboard and must have life jackets. It's free entry. Donations will be collected with proceeds going to Doorway to Hope. It's all presented by Be the Change in coordination with the Paris Parks Department. The Fall Sports Preview of Paris High School comes up Thursday, August 20th, 6 o'clock from 3 to 5:45. The Fall Sports teams will get their pictures with along with individual pictures. Then at 6 o'clock, the Marching Band will perform the National Anthem and School Song. The Marching Band and Sports Teams, Introductions, and Tennis, Volleyball, and Football will all have scrimmages. That's a look at the top news and sports for the Paris area, brought to you by Prospect Bank, Ag Home, Commercial Loans. 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

0: I hear it from you. That is Jim Blossom's Magic Hits 105.9. Good Wednesday morning. I'm Joey O. 8 minutes in front of 8 o'clock. Coming to you live from the Central State Construction Studio on a beautiful Wednesday here in the Wabash Valley. Today we will see sunny skies, high near 90. Tonight, look for cloudy skies overnight. The low down to around 72. Tomorrow, Thursday, look for a chance of showers. Maybe a thunder shower or two tomorrow, high near 88. Right now, sunny and 76 at Magic Hits 105.9, where along with playing the Magic Hits, we are the radio station giving you lots of free money, too. 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Yes, you could be a $1,000 winner. 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That's right, caller number six. Call in and win. 217-826-8017. 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I'm looking for caller number six. 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
5: It is 7:56 at WMMC Radio. We are playing the Wheel of Jack on this Wednesday morning. We go to St. Bernice today for our contestant. Please help me welcome to the show. It is Mary Robinson. Mary, how you doing? All right, Mary, anywhere from $10 all the way up to a grand could be yours. Mary, let's get the wheel spinning today. Say it for me. I want to win the big jack.
6: I want to win the big jack.
5: Here we go. Mary Robinson playing the Wheel of Jack on a Wednesday morning. We're looking for a big number for Mary. Yes, we are. Come on, Wheel. Let's do it. Let's go big for Mary right here. What do you say?
7: The Wheel of Jack says $20.
5: All right, $20 on your first spin, Mary. Was looking for a 50 or a 100 on that first spin for you, but you did get $20 on your first spin here. Your options, you can keep the 20 bucks, or we can spin the wheel again. It lands on 20 again. You're a $200 winner. It doesn't land on 20 the second time around. No money today, but I do qualify you for the $200 second chance drawing that comes up at the end of the month. So, Mary, you have $20. You want to keep the 20, or you want to spin the wheel again and go for $200?
6: I want to go for it.
5: She wants to go for it. Say it again. I want to win the big jack.
6: I want to win the big jack.
5: Here we go. We need another 20 for a $200 winner today. Yes, we do. Come on, Wheel. Give us a 20. Let's go. We want another 20. Yes, we do. Let's get a $200 winner.
7: The Wheel of Jack says $10.
5: Yeah. Well, Mary, we came up short today, but I do have you qualified for the $200 second chance drawing that comes up at the end of the month. Mary, appreciate you listening. Appreciate you playing. Best of luck to you in the drawing, okay?
6: Okay, thank you very much.
5: Thank you. Right now, we've got Mike Reno and Ann Wilson.

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Yeah, that's when they made the best music. 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

area today, high near 89. Tonight, cloudy skies, low down to 70. Tomorrow, Thursday, a chance of a shower, maybe a scattered thunder shower or two tomorrow, high near 77. Right now, we've got overcast skies, and it is 77 degrees.

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0: That is Groove in the Heart. 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D-Light. Magic Kids 105.9, 823. Marshall's Night Out on the Open Road coming up this Friday night. That's right, coming up this Friday night. Yeah, we'll have Marshall's Night Out on the Open Road. Looking forward to that. Going to be a lot of fun. We're talking free hot dogs, chips, water. We're talking free cotton candy for the first 500 kids. There will be bounce houses. There's going to be a touch-a-truck event. There's going to be a farmer's market. The final city band concert of the year is going to happen. And then, to cap it all off, free swim at the Marshall Pool, 8 to 11. That all comes up this Friday night. It's Marshall's Night Out on the National Road.
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0: 2 mixed in, high near 88. Right now, we've got overcast skies, and it is 78 degrees in Magic Hits 105.9, where we get to the mayoral spotlight, and we're talking with City of Marshall Mayor John Haston. Mr. Mayor, good morning.
1: Good morning, Joey. What a wonderful day here in Marshall. It was a little warm yesterday, a little overcast today, but you know what? There's people moving around and there's stuff going on all over the place.
0: Yeah, there is. And I know that storm that stayed to the north primarily. We did get a little rain and we got a lot of wind with it, but nothing crazy.
1: Yeah.
0: More north into Terre Haute and Vigo County. Man, did it cool things off and man, did it feel pleasant.
1: You almost opened your window last night, but you weren't quite sure if the rain was coming back.
0: Absolutely. All right. Well, you know, Mr. Mayor, last week, hard to believe a week ago today, you know, House Representative and State Representative Mike Bost was in town and honoring my grandpa.
1: Yes.
0: Martin Joe O'Rourke. And man, what a great event that was at the Legion.
1: I had my grandson there. I think he needs to see some of the things that are going on around. And that was marvelous. That was a huge crowd at the Legion honoring Joe. It was a time to celebrate not only a long lifespan, 100 years, but as a veteran and his service to the country. It was a marvelous event. Mike Bost did a great job of coming over, reading a speech he gave in the House of Representatives honoring him. It's making sure that everybody understood the things that he did to save the country back in World War II.
0: Yeah, it estimated 16.4 million, you know, served or were a part of World War II, and about 31,000 remain. It's
1: 31,000 sounds like a great big number.
0: Yeah.
1: But when you start seeing about 40 a day pass away of these veterans, and eventually they're going to be a memory. But what's the book? Brokaw's book, The Greatest Generation. It really says a lot about those guys.
0: Yeah, but it was a great event. My family really enjoyed it, and my grandpa was ecstatic, and he really enjoyed the event as well. And that was just a lot of fun. All right, and on to the next. I know we've had one open police position. Is that correct?
1: Yes. We had a officer retire here a little bit ago. We've got applications being picked up. There's about 8 people that have picked up applications. Once we get all the application period passed, then we have to go through some physical and written testing. Then they will come before an interview to select the candidate that we want to have serve our citizens.
0: So, I mean, it's a good turnout for applications. I mean, 8 yes. for one spot. You know, we've had some storms roll through. Obviously, we know what a little over a month ago, maybe it's been longer than that, time flies, where downtown was affected, and there were other parts of the city that were affected as well. Actually, there was just one not too long ago either that did some real damage. City workers were fantastic.
1: Oh, I'm going to tell you what. We've got some really good people working. I think one of the things that we've done at City Hall that's made a big difference in that, when I became mayor, I realized that the mayor doesn't know everything about everything. You can't just hire relatives and friends and get good people on staff. We have a real process like a business. And we interview candidates. We look for people that bring skills to the city. And right now, we've got a tremendous group of people working out of the garage, and they get things done. And, you know, we've been asking a lot of them this summer with all these storms rolling through and still do the regular work that we normally have planned.
0: Wait.
1: But they get her done.
0: Yeah, and then I think it's been a countdown on Facebook that I've been seeing or a count up, whatever the days are of the brush.

0: for a long period of time, and it's ground up and made into mulch. We have issues. We're still trying to get completely all the smoke gone. It's really a fragment of what it was, and I'm glad it didn't spread.
1: Yeah.
0: It could have, the hard work from the city workers, the fire department, it didn't spread. We do know the individuals that started the fire. There is some legal action that's going to be taken here shortly. So to try to get some restitution out of some of the expense.
1: Yeah, I mean, that could have become, you know, just horrendous, and it could have become devastating with the fire if it would have if it would expanded, and you know, it just, yeah, so unfortunate. I see that the police department has some good news as far as Chief Yeager goes. He been trying to get into a program for 20 years and finally is able to get in.
0: This was totally out there for me. Anytime a child dies, there is a task force throughout the state that does the research. They have the special abilities. They have the special people that can study the situation to find out about children. Children sometimes get in awkward positions, and just like one earlier in the last year that was caught in a reclining chair and nobody really noticed that they were caught, and he ends up dying. But the task force finds out what the cause was and could it have been prevented. But every time Officer Yeager would call the state for some assistance, they would say, yeah, no problem, and then find out that Clark County is not a member of the association. And they say, every time they would say, oh, yeah, you are, I'm sure, and then they would find out that we weren't. 20 years he's been trying to become a member of this group that helps in a child's death. Finally, he got that done this last month, and Marshall is a part of that. So we will have assistance statewide of any people that have the expertise to study the situation to help us.
1: That's
0: heaven
1: great.
0: Heaven forbid.
1: Heaven forbid, yeah. And I saved probably the biggest news for last. City Council voted for a 18-month moratorium on data centers inside city limits.
0: Right. Data centers are the big thing. You can hear people talk about them. They're great. They'll bring stuff to your city. Other people will talk about it, how it may raise prices for the utilities. It may use tremendous amounts of water. What if these small data centers now are only about 5,000 square feet? You can put them on any city lot. And some company comes in and buys a city lot and slaps one down in the middle of a neighborhood, could reduce the property values of the surrounding buildings. So we're wanting to spend 18 months evaluating the situation, find out where we could zone data centers, where it would be best if we're going to have them in the city, what the limitations need to be. We do not want any brownouts or blackouts because they're using so much power that the rest of the town suffers. And we want to make sure that our water supply is adequate for everyone. They use a tremendous amount of water for cooling purposes. So we're wanting to evaluate it, find out what the best practices are from other cities that are putting these into their city limits. We're wanting to make sure it's the right thing before we allow them into the city.
1: Mr. Mayor, always appreciate you taking the time to join us, and we'll talk to you here in a couple weeks.
0: We'll be there.
1: That is City of Marshall Mayor John Hasten, Mayoral Spotlight, Magic Kids 105.9 right now. Billy Joel, and You May Be Right.

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4: 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In 1892, she journeyed to the top of Pikes Peak in Colorado and was so inspired by the view, she penned the verse, America, America, God shed his grace on thee.
3: This has been an American Minute with Bill Federer. 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

0: Oh, come on. Hit me with your best shot. Fire away. Back in a tar. Magic Kids 105.9. Joey O on this Wednesday morning. Coming up tonight at the Paris American Legion, their Queen of Hearts, drawing over $169,300. Happens at 7 o'clock. Stop by, and yes, you could be the big winner.
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0: And bring the family and enjoy 4 days of popcorn, carnival rides, food, a beer garden, and music, including on Sunday, September 6th, country superstar Sarah Evans. 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

0: It was 1983, and the Tubes had scored their biggest hit with a song written by David Foster, and She's a Beauty. Jay Coffey with a couple of things you might want to know. Amy Poehler's new comedy series, Dig, in which she co-stars with Hugh Lowry, debuts on Peacock coming up November 23rd. It's about archaeologists. Nancy Wilson says that the recording part of a new Heart album is done, but no release date yet. And Carly Simon's 24th album, Comes in Waves, comes out this Friday. 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
5: Carol Vashkani with your forecast. A bulletin, fuel oil and propane for Wednesday. Warm, humid, maybe a storm, possible heavy rain in the high 86. Partly cloudy, chance of a storm Wednesday night and 70. More of the same on Thursday with a high 85. And that's your forecast from Magic Hits.
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0: Well, as the mannequin, the Starship scoring themselves a major hit with Nothing's Gonna Stop Us Now. Hey, it's Jay Coffey. So Demi Lovato is going to be returning to Camp Rock and makes a surprise appearance in Camp Rock 3, reprising her role as Michi Torres in the franchise that made her a star. Camp Rock 3 will premiere tomorrow on the Disney Channel and then stream the next day on Disney Plus.
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0: We take. And we take. And we take some more. You know, we give a lot more than we take by playing your favorite songs.
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0: Firefall, they have been together since 1974, although they have been through a lot of personnel changes over the years. Now, in August of 1976, they were to release off their self-titled album, You Are the Woman. Hey, it is Jay Coffey. So researchers have discovered that smiling is so powerful a happiness booster that our mood improves any time we turn up the corners of our mouth, even if it's only to hold a pin between our teeth. The old saying is, fake it till you make it, so put on a happy face.
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2: With the forecast for Bull and Fuel Oil and Propane for Wednesday. Warm, humid, maybe a storm, possible heavy rain in the high 86. Partly cloudy, chance of a storm Wednesday night and 70. More the same on Thursday with a high 85. And that's your forecast from Magic Hits.
3: 7th and 70 Liquors is the best place to

0: warm, possible heavy rain and a high 86. Partly cloudy, chance of a storm Wednesday night and 70. More the same on Thursday with a high 85. And that's your forecast from Magic Hits.
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3: Carol Vashvani with their forecast for Bull and Fuel Oil and Propane for Wednesday. Warm, humid, maybe a storm, possible heavy rain in the high 86. Partly cloudy, chance of a storm Wednesday night and 70. More the same on Thursday with a high 85. And that's your forecast from Magic Hits. Your place for a lot of fun and a lot of good times is at the

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0: Bears will return for its third season, and Will, played by Stephen Gerben, the nervous and unqualified heir to an auto repair chain, attempts to turn his father's business around despite constant torture from his cousin, who's now an employee. Now, Tires will return tomorrow on Netflix. 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

0: We wrap up today's Daily Double Play with Ain't No Sunshine by Bill Withers. That's from his 1971 debut album, Just As I Am, and features Stephen Stills on guitar. The song was released as a single in 1971, and it did become the breakout hit for Bill and reached number 3 on the Billboard Hot 100. And we launched with Sunshine. That's from 1971 by Jonathan Edwards, released as the first single from his debut self-titled album. The single reached number 4 on the Billboard Hot 100 and also earned a gold record.
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2: Give all that shoddy weather forecast for Bowling Trucks and Tires. A severe thunderstorm watch in effect until early this evening. Look for a chance of heavy storms and rain this afternoon with a high around 86. Partly cloudy, maybe a storm in 70 tonight. Same thing tomorrow with a high of 85.
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0: Michael wrote back the calendar to summertime 1987, a great duet from his Bad album. That's Sade Garrett and I Just Can't Stop Loving You. Jay Coffey, so from Take a Nap, Change Your Life, you know there's strong scientific evidence showing that people who nap are more alert, make better decisions, score significantly higher in creativity and memory tests, and have better motor function after napping compared with people who don't nap. Now, if you usually wake up, say, around 7 o'clock in the morning, your best napping time would be around 1 in the afternoon.
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5: Here while Matt Shotty with a forecast of Bowling Trucks and Tires, a severe thunderstorm watch in effect until early this evening. Look for a chance of heavy storms and rain this afternoon with a high around 86. Partly cloudy, maybe a storm in 70 tonight. Same thing tomorrow with a high of 85.
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0: Released in late 1984, the title song from her Like a Virgin album, Madonna didn't write the song, but it did go on to be her first chart topper.
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0: That is some hot August action out of 1979 from Kool and the Gang and a ladies' night with Jay Coffey. So the comedy series Dig will arrive this November, and it stars Amy Poehler and Hugh Laurie. Now, Dig follows a team of dedicated archaeologists who spend their summer working on a dig site in Greece. Now, the discovery of a rare artifact sends them on an adventure of a lifetime. The 10-episode series arrives on November 23rd on Peacock.
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February 1975, the first time Queen would get on the charts here in the U.S. would be with Killer Queen, and their former bass player John Deacon will be celebrating a birthday coming up on the 19th. Hey, this is Jane Coffey. Did you know that 32% of Americans are confident they could land a plane in an emergency? Pizza came in

0: 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And singing when alone or in a group will actually make you healthier by reducing your stress.
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2: Here with the forecast for Bowling Trucks and Tires. A severe thunderstorm watch in effect until early this evening. Look for a chance of heavy storms and rain this afternoon with a high around 86. Partly cloudy, maybe a storm in 70 tonight. Same thing tomorrow with a high of 85.
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0: Tommy James and the Shondells, they did it first, but Billy Idol actually scored an even bigger hit with Monet Monet. Hey, it is Jay Coffey. 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
5: Here, Wabash Shawnee with a forecast of Bull and Trucks and Tires.

Severe thunderstorm watch in effect until early this evening. Look for a chance of heavy storms and rain this afternoon with a high around 86. Partly cloudy, maybe a storm in 70 tonight. Same thing tomorrow with a high of 85. Your place for a lot of fun and a lot of good times is at the Marshall.

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0: Don Henley kicking off the brand new decade of the 1990s with the third single to come off his solo album, The End of the Innocents. Now, Heart of the Matter actually was co-written by Don and also Mike Campbell, who was Tom Petty's lead guitarist. Hey, this is Jay Coffey. So Apple TV announced that Dark Matter is going to be returning with season two this month, and we're now getting a closer look at what's next on the series. Now, a trailer has been released. You know, it's been hailed as one of the best sci-fi novels and celebrating the 10th anniversary of its release this year. Dark Matter returns on August the 28th on Apple TV.
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0: Foreigner's Cold as Ice. The song actually started off as the B-side of their debut single, Feels Like the First Time, but it was such a great song, they decided to re-release it as an A-side, and it did become their second big hit. Jake Coffey, so from Psychology Science, which is a research publication, if you're looking for an excuse to eat mac and cheese, maybe some ice cream or fries, well, researchers, they've got you covered. They discovered that eating comfort food can boost people's moods. Specifically, comfort food fights loneliness and can make the eater feel more connected to others. I'm having a big bowl of fries today.
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2: Give all that shoddy weather forecast for Bull and Trucks and Tires. A severe thunder.

Thunderstorm watch in effect until early this evening. Look for a chance of heavy storms and rain this afternoon with a high around 86. Partly cloudy, maybe a storm in 70 tonight. Same thing tomorrow with a high of 85. Andy's Landscaping and Lawn is ready to help make your place look

0: 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Andy Tuwiler and his crew at Andy's Landscaping and Lawn in Casey can handle it all. 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
1: Cattle futures are lower, soybeans, corn, and hogs are higher. I'm John Perkins with a Brownfield Market Update. 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Turn potential into reality by planting the best genetics from Stein and leveraging the extensive knowledge of their agronomic experts. Soybeans are higher today. The USDA's production guess was up on the month due to higher acreage numbers, which canceled out a cut in yield. New crop ending stocks were larger, with the higher production estimate canceling out a higher crush figure. But we do still have a ways to go in crop development, with September beans now up 11 at 1162 and a half, and November 11 and a half higher at 1180 and a quarter. September bean meal's up 260 at 307.60. September soybean oil's 48 points higher at 69.05. Corn's up. USDA raised 2026 production on adjusted acreage, but trimmed new crop ending stocks on demand projections. Ethanol production and stocks were up on the week. September's 16 and three quarters higher at 453 and a half. December corn's up 16 and three quarters at 477 and a quarter. Wheat's higher. USDA trimmed U.S. winter and spring wheat production expectations even further. U.S. ending stocks and world production were lower than last month. USDA did cut their outlooks for exports by Russia and Ukraine a little bit. September, Kansas City's in the lead, up 26 and three quarters at 726 a bushel. Live and feeder cattle are down sharply, with feeders leading the way on that on those gains in corn. Just light direct trade so far, not really enough to establish a trend. Most active October lives down 272 at 223.60. September feeders are 572 lower at 339.52. And hogs are up on oversold signals. Pork's weak at midday. Cash markets are lower. October's up 45 at 83.77. December 75 higher at 74.87. And over in the broader market, crude oil is weak. John Perkins, Brownfield. Market prices can change greatly once trading begins each day. 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

0: 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John Mellencamp, Nichelle Negusello, and Wild Nightingale Van Morrison tune. Good afternoon. How you doing? Frank Rich here. Nice to have you along today. Severe thunderstorm watches in effect for the rest of this afternoon into early this evening. Could have a few more strong storms rolling around. They've mainly been hitting east of here, probably around Greencastle and over toward Indianapolis and north of here so far. But it could be like yesterday where it started out that way and then kind of drifted down our way. But a severe thunderstorm watch in effect until early this evening. So keep an eye on the sky and make sure you are not caught unawares. Other than that, still going to be kind of warm today, though. Mid to upper 80s. Right now, it is 84.
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0: Popcorn Festival is Labor Day weekend. 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

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So what do you think? Does your dog like you? Does your dog know what you're like? Does it know what you're feeling when you smile at him? New research says he or she might. I'll tell you about it coming up right now. Billy Idol, Cradle of Love, Magic Hits.

0: 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That is Billy Idol. Brain scans show that dogs do process human facial expressions in surprisingly nuanced ways. Scientists showed photographs of happy, sad, angry, fearful human faces to awake, unrestrained dogs, and they basically gave an MRI. Happy faces, even from total strangers, activated regions linked to reward and pleasure. So if you smile at your dog, you talk nice to your dog, you're happy to your dog, they know it. If you're sad, well, according to these scans, they probably know that too.
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0: 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Be the first one in when you hear the song of the day, and you'll score. Okay? Coming up tomorrow, 2 o'clock hour, Susudio from Phil Collins. When you hear that, be the first one to call in. Susudio from Phil Collins. 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
1: 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Keep an eye on the sky this afternoon. Severe thunderstorm watch is in effect until early this evening. Could have a few more bumpers rolling around the area, so keep aware of that. Scandal, goodbye to you, and it's

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Coming up in a little while, we are going to play the Wheel of Jack and give you a shot at $1,000. You ready to play in a bit? Stick around. We will give you a chance to win. 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

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It is 2:17. Frank here, good to have you along today. Let me give you a chance to win some money. We would like to play the Wheel of Jack. Do you want to jump in and try to do this too? All right, here's what happens. I give you the phone number, 217-826-8017. Tell you to be caller number 5. You pick up the phone, dial up. If you are caller number 5, you get to go on the air with me, and you will get to spin the Wheel of Jack, where you could win up to $1,000. You could win nothing, too. It depends. It just depends on how good your luck is. So, 217-826-8017. The Wheel of Jack, if you want to play, dial now, be caller 5, and let's see what we can do for you.

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1: 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And Crystal Sollers is in Marshall, and she's playing with us today. Crystal, how you doing?
2: I'm doing great.
1: Well, and you will probably be doing better if we can give you some money. Sound like a plan?
2: Yes, absolutely.
1: All right, $1,000 is what you could do. And to get things started, all you need to do is just tell me that you want to win the Big Jack.
2: I want to win the Big Jack.
1: Here we go. Let's see what happens. Crystal's first spin. Fingers are crossed and hoping that she could score some big money today. Because that's always fun to do. So let's see what happens. The wheel goes round and round, and it starts to slow down. And what is it going to land on?
3: The Wheel of Jack says $20.
1: All right, well, things can get better. $20 is where you start. I will tell you this. If you want, you can stop right now, take your $20, and we're done. Or you could take the $20 that you just won, and you can bet that $20 that you can spin the wheel one more time, land on 20 again, and if you do that, it'll turn into 200, which is great. Except if you don't land on 20 again, it'll turn into zero, which is, well, you know, not so great. So Crystal, it's up to you. Take your 20 and run, or do you want to bet and see if you can make more?
2: We are going to go for it.
1: And you want to win what?
2: In it. We want to win the Big Jack.
1: There we go. All right, let's see what happens. You said we. Who's we?
2: Husband and I.
1: Oh, okay. All right. So he's giving you moral encouragement and support. So let's see what happens. Let's hope you guys can do this. Here we go.
3: The Wheel of Jack says $50.
1: Well, $50 is nice. Unfortunately, that doesn't make you any money today. Crystal, I am very sorry. You don't get any money today. However, a couple weeks, we're going to give away our second chance drawing, a couple $100 up for grabs there. You are now qualified for that. And give us 30 days. You can call back and you can play again, okay?
2: All right. Sounds good.
1: Crystal, thank you very much for listening. Thank you very much for playing. And as they say, better luck next time. And maybe you'll do good on the second chance drawing. We'll hope for you. Now, if you want to know about your next chance to play and win, well, that's coming up tomorrow morning. And tomorrow morning, by the way, is tomorrow is Double Jack Thursday. So don't forget, tomorrow, for instead of $1,000 for the big prize, it's $2,000. So be listening tomorrow, Double Jack Thursday. We'll tell you when to call in. Maybe you'll score some money from Magic Hits.

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But do keep listening for more of your favorites. 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

0: 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That is Drops of Jupiter. So, do you ever tell your kids that are really into video games, hey, quit doing that. You're wasting your time. Never going to amount to anything playing video games. Well, not so fast. The Department of Transportation has just hired more than 2,000 gamers as air traffic controllers, reaching 94% of their hiring goal this year, the most ever in a single year. Transportation Secretary Sean Duffy launched the recruitment campaign back in April, targeting young adults with gaming skills, which can transfer to aviation, including multitasking, problem solving, and high cognitive function. So there you go. Now, here's the only thing that I'm kind of worried about. Okay, you got a bunch of these gamers. All right, you know, that's fine, but when they're playing those video games, they do tend to get a little crazy with some of the moves they make. I hope it doesn't translate completely to that.
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Jackpot's just over $169,000. Also, you heard, Powerball is up to $1 billion for Saturday night. Good luck.

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0: 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That is Depeche Mode. 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
3: 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It was later covered by country artist Sarah Evans in 2011. For her sixth studio album, Stronger. Big song for all of them. My Heart Can't Tell You No is a top five hit for Rod on the Billboard Hot 100. It reached number four in 1989. And speaking of Rod, he's 81 now, canceling 4 weeks of performances following a coronary stent procedure. He says, though, that he is pleased with his recovery and he's feeling much better, ready to get back to normal daily activities, and he'll start performing again soon. But today's lost classic, My Heart Can't Tell You No. It's Rod Stewart on Magic Hits 105.9 WMMC.

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0: 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The Boss, Bruce Springsteen. 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
3: In the news, a stormy night Tuesday through Terre Haute with some consequences. A motorist got caught in high water near 3rd and Crawford and had to be rescued by the fire department. Nobody hurt there. Mayor Sackman had crews removing downed trees and dealing with flooding to ensure all streets would be open this morning. Duke Energy crews have been busy restoring power lost during the storm. 6,000 customers were in the dark at first. Late last night, that number dropped to 4,000. No definite time for the remainder over a four-county area around the city. The Vigo County Council approved $15,000 for Susie's Place after the City Council approved $45,000 for the agency last week to continue to the end of the year. Susie's Place helps children who are in tough situations through no fault of their own. Several area schools begin today. Vigo County Schools began the year yesterday. Former Major League pitcher Tommy John was a graduate of one of them, Terre Haute Gerstmeyer. That was before he spent 26 years in the big leagues. Sadly, Tommy is in hospice and came home over the weekend to take part in tributes by the Terre Haute Rex. A statue of Tommy John will be dedicated in the city in the future. Flirt News, I'm Tom McClanahan for WMMC 105.9.
2: Thank you, Tom. 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Now your Wabash Valley weather forecast for Bolin Trucks and Tires tonight. Severe thunderstorm watch continues until early evening. Chance of a storm, the low 70 tonight. Cloudy, maybe a storm tomorrow in 85. Same thing Thursday night, down to 77. Friday, guess what? Hot, humid, and a chance of a storm with a high around 92. Right now, it is 86. It feels like 99.

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0: 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That is Red Red Wine. So a lot of schools are back in session. Some are still yet to start up again. But mom and dad, are you cooking dinner for the kids? Are you getting things ready? Who in your house is in charge of that? New survey shows parents spend 432 hours on meal planning and prep during a single school year. 4 to 32 hours. Study shows an average of 12 hours weekly on food tasks, 3 hours planning, 3 shopping, and 2 packing lunches. Another 4 hours for actually cooking. 71% of parents say their kids are picky eaters, while just over half regularly modify meals to suit the kids. How picky of an eater is your kid? Are you the one in charge of dinner, lunch, breakfast, all that for your house? Or maybe do you just say, let's just go ahead, drive through.
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From the movie Against All Odds, Phil Collins did the title track. He wrote this song and sang it shortly after the breakup between he and his wife. 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

0: 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What makes today so special? It's National Vinyl Record Day. A lot of folks say vinyl records sound better than today's digital stuff, and in a way, I kind of agree. I just think there's something kind of neat about vinyl records and the way they sound. Are they better? No, but they're just different. Today is Baseball Fans Day, America's pastime. 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IBM PC Day. Did you start out on an IBM or an Apple? World Elephant Day, National Julian Fries Day. 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

Kirshner Building Centers here on Magic Hits 105.9. Blood drive going on right now with the American Legion Auxiliary until 6 o'clock at the American Legion Post on South 8th Street. Donors will get a gift card if you stop by. So go by, give the gift of life going on now till 6. Coming up at Harlan Hall, it's Summer Bingo with the Villas of Hollybrook. This will be going on Thursday from noon till 3. Stop by and play a little bingo, have some fun, and maybe win some prizes. Coming up on Friday, it's Marshall's Night Out on the Square downtown. 5 to 8, Touch a Truck. 6 to 9, the Farmer's Market. City Band will be performing from 8 till 9. And it's a free swim night at the Marshall Community Pool. Stop by and check out all the fun things going on Friday night with the Marshall Night Out. And also this weekend, Clark County's Antique Power Club is getting ready for the next tractor show that's coming up this Friday and Saturday. There'll be a parade on Saturday at 2. Lots of tractor displays and neat things going on. That's this weekend with the Clark County Antique Power Club. Your Wabash Valley weather forecast for Bowling Trucks and Tires tonight. We've got a severe thunderstorm watch in effect until early this evening. Partly cloudy, chance of a storm, the low 70. Same thing tomorrow at 85 for the high. Right now the radar is showing that things are pretty clear here in our listening area. Certainly nothing serious on the radar, and it has cooled off quite a bit. 78.

0: to the 70s, 80s, and 90s. Magic Hits, 105.9 WMMC Big Mountain. Baby, I love your way. 417, Frank Rush here. Good to have you along. The afternoon traffic jam from Owen Ford coming up here in about 12 minutes. So stick around for that. So we're about ready to see something big happen here in the Soda Wars. 7-Up is introducing a new flavor twist to its classic traditional 7-Up. You know, we've all had 7-Up, right? So we all know what to expect. Well, now they're going to start emphasizing more lime flavor over lemon. I have one thing to say. Are you familiar with New Coke and how that went? Is 7-Up about to do the same thing? Starting any time now, 7-Up Lime Lemon will replace the traditional formula, offering what they call a bolder citrus taste. It's the brand's first major change in over 15 years. It affects all main varieties, including 7-Up Regular, Zero Sugar, Cherry 7-Up, Cherry 7-Up Zero Sugar. So we'll see what happens here. But 7-Up is going through a bit of a reformulation. Like I said, familiar with New Coke? Yeah.
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1: 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And this Friday, it's the Youth Showcase. 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Meet the Streaks on Friday, too, at 6:30. All the ball teams and the marching band will be there as well. 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Booster Club will be serving supper. And don't forget, too, 5:30 on August 27th, save the date. It's the date for the annual chamber dinner, the Chamber of Commerce in KZ, having their get-together.

0: 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John Lennon and Woman. Afternoon traffic, Jeff Moore, 40 is coming up. Keep it here.
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0: 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Keep it here.
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Have you seen that video of Mick Jagger dancing in a nightclub? Came out about a couple days ago. The old guy can move, that's for sure. 432, it's the afternoon traffic jam, and these are the Cardigans.

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Coming up tomorrow, the song of the day, Susudio from Phil Collins. I'll play it for you in the 2 o'clock hour. 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

You know, back in the early 70s, the Spinners thought that Berry Gordy and Motown was kind of shortchanging them and giving the good songs to the other groups. Aretha Franklin said, "Come on over to Atlantic with me." They did. Stevie Wonder produced them. And this is their first hit that really took

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0: Christopher Cross, Ride Like the Wind, and he's currently on tour, and he's a heck of a guitar player as well. I'm John Summers, and if you want to avoid a hangover, they recommend you switch to sake. 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
5: Here will be a shiny weather forecast from J. Jed Reynolds for Thursday. Cloudy, maybe a storm. Look for a high 85. Mostly cloudy, chance of a shower or storm Thursday night and 71. Same thing for Friday with a high 92. And that's your forecast from Magic Hits 105.9. 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
5: Chaka, chaka, chaka, chaka, gone. 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

0: Chaka Khan, Melly Mel, Stevie Wonder. Yeah, what a talent pool that is. I feel for you from the Rock and Roll Hall of Fame. 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

0: Journey and Don't Stop Believing, at one time the most downloaded song recorded in the 20th century, but now that title belongs to Bohemian Rhapsody. Two great songs, by the way. John Summers here, and you're not paranoid. People are looking at you. 89% of men have checked out or compared their bodies to other guys, you know, in the locker room showers. I don't know how I'm stacking up. Maybe I ought to hit the gym, that sort of thing.
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0: cover band from Down Under. It's called Lady. All right, some good advice here from the University of California, Los Angeles. Next time you're frazzled, just frazzled for whatever reason, try pondering something that's dear to you. You know, your tight-knit family, maybe your favorite hobby. They say that reflecting on things you value can ease stress. In other words, count your blessings. Oh, and chill.
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2: Here with a forecast from J. Jen Reynolds for Thursday. Cloudy, maybe a storm. Look for a high 85. Mostly cloudy, chance of a shower or storm Thursday night in 71. Same thing for Friday with a high 92. And that's your forecast from Magic Hits 105.9.
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0: The exciting Pointer Sisters. Yeah, I'm so excited, they say. All right, this is John Summers. Remember the movie Fast Times at Ridgemont High? 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

0: singer Sarah Evans. Sarah Evans has sold over 6 million albums with 9 top 10 hits and 5 number ones. 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

0: Mark Cohn walking in Memphis. Yeah, nice time for a walk, I guess. This is John Summers. Now, which male hobbies are least attractive to women? you try to do hobbies based on that. Well, I play the guitar, and you know, that's, I guess, women like that. I don't know. Well, actually, I do. Anyway, which male hobbies are the least attractive to women? Gambling, Funko, collecting, Funko collecting. I don't know what that is. Clubbing, cigar aficionado, oddly, anime, cosplay, and comic book collecting.
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2: Here by Shawnee Weather Forecast from J. Jen Reynolds for Thursday. Cloudy, maybe a storm. Look for a high 85. Mostly cloudy, chance of a shower or storm Thursday night in 71. Same thing for Friday with a high 92. And that's your forecast from Magic Hits 105.9.
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